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1: Wythe County and our nation celebrate our 250th anniversary. In 1793, Stephen Fuller Austin was born on the New River in Austinville. Lead and zinc mines were opened and shipped these minerals throughout the country. Austin later was known as the father of Texas. Wythe County Genealogical Association and Wythe County Historical Society sponsor this historical Wythe County history fact.
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5: This year, the United States and Wythe County celebrate 250 years. In 1950, Wythe County was struck with a very violent strain of the polio epidemic, with almost 200 people sick and 23 dying. Wytheville, with a population of 5,500, had one of the nation's highest per capita rates of polio infection. Today's historical fact, brought to you by Wythe County Historical Society and Wythe County Genealogical Association.
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1: This year, our nation is celebrating 250 years. 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The railroad was extremely important during the Civil War due to the town's proximity to the lead mines in Austinville. 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

0: This year, the United States celebrates its 250th anniversary, and Wythe County joins the celebration. Wythe County was created in 1789 and named after George Wythe, a signer of the Declaration of Independence. The county courthouse was constructed in 1820. This Wythe County History Fact is sponsored by the Wythe County Historical Society and Wythe County Genealogical Association.
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2: This year, our nation is celebrating our 250th anniversary, and Wythe County joins the celebration. In 1789, Wythe County included parts of Smith, Pulaski, Grayson, Carroll, and Bland counties. Wytheville was given its existence by the General Assembly on December 1st, 1789. Today's sponsor of Wythe County History is brought to you by Wythe County Historical Association and Wythe County Genealogical Association.
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1: This year, the United States celebrates 250 years. Wythe County is also celebrating. On September 19, 1963, the Wytheville Community College opened with 100 students. Its first building was Fincastle Hall. Later came Bland Hall, Carroll Hall, Galax Hall, and finally, Grayson Hall. Today, it serves the counties of Wythe, Smith, Carroll, Bland, and Grayson. 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
1: Good afternoon. I'm WFXR meteorologist Kara Thompson from the Pinpoint Weather Center with your latest Southwest Virginia forecast. Scattered showers and storms are expected, with some becoming severe. Afternoon temperatures will reach the mid-80s. Showers and storms will taper off during the evening. Temperatures will fall into the mid-60s under partly cloudy skies. Afternoon showers and storms are possible on Tuesday, with temperatures warming up into the lower 80s. For your full weather forecast, watch WFXR News.
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2: This year, the United States and Wythe County celebrate 250 years. In 1950, Wythe County was struck with a very violent strain of the polio epidemic, with almost 200 people sick and 23 dying. Wytheville, with a population of 5,500, had one of the nation's highest per capita rates of polio infection. Today's historical fact, brought to you by Wythe County Historical Society and Wythe County Genealogical Association.
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1: Good afternoon. I'm WFXR meteorologist Kara Thompson from the Pinpoint Weather Center with your latest Southwest Virginia forecast. Scattered showers and storms are expected, with some becoming severe. Afternoon temperatures will reach the mid-80s. Showers and storms will taper off during the evening. Temperatures will fall into the mid-60s under partly cloudy skies. Afternoon showers and storms are possible on Tuesday, with temperatures warming up into the lower 80s. For your full weather forecast, watch WFXR News.
0: 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Come, let us be a part of your backyard solution.

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1: Wythe County and our nation celebrate our 250th anniversary. In 1793, Stephen Fuller Austin was born on the New River in Austinville. Lead and zinc mines were opened and shipped these minerals throughout the country. Austin later was known as the Father of Texas. Wythe County Genealogical Association and Wythe County Historical Society sponsor this historical Wythe County history fact.
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2: Good evening. I'm WFXR meteorologist Kara Thompson from the Pinpoint Weather Center with your latest Southwest Virginia forecast. Showers and storms will taper off during the evening. Temperatures will fall into the mid-60s under partly cloudy skies. Fog may develop. Afternoon showers and storms are possible for the day ahead, with temperatures rising into the lower 80s. For your full weather forecast, watch WFXR News.
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2: Good evening. I'm WFXR meteorologist Kara Thompson from the Pinpoint Weather Center with your latest Southwest Virginia forecast. Showers and storms will taper off during the evening. Temperatures will fall into the mid-60s under partly cloudy skies. Fog may develop. Afternoon showers and storms are possible for the day ahead, with temperatures rising into the lower 80s. For your full weather forecast, watch WFXR News.
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3: AP News, I'm Ben Thomas. Questions are being raised about the integrity of the World Cup and the organizing body FIFA after President Trump stepped into things. Ed Donahue has details.
4: Team USA's Flo Balogun was allowed to play at the World Cup tonight, despite getting a red card, forcing him to sit out. At the White House, President Trump weighed in on the red card and FIFA's reversal.
5: They made the right decision because, number one, it wasn't a foul. And you want to see a game with your best players. You don't want to say, how would you feel if I took... Messi out.
4: The president says he didn't force FIFA President Gianni Infantino to make this decision.
5: How do you penalize him for a game that hasn't been played yet? It's very unfair. You can't do that. So, yes, I asked for a review by FIFA. I spoke to a man who's highly respected, and by the way, whose level of respect has gone up tenfold.
4: Balogun received the red card for stepping awkwardly on the ankle of a Bosnia-Herzegovina player, triggering an automatic one-game suspension. Ed Donahue, Washington.
3: Ahead of this week's NATO summit, Russia launched another massive missile and drone attack on Ukraine. Samia Kulab reports from Kyiv. At least 22 people were killed in and around the capital.
6: Ukraine's air defenses are coming under growing strain with dwindling supplies of Patriot interceptor missiles, leaving Kyiv exposed to Russian ballistic attacks. That shortage was laid bare overnight after Russia launched wave after wave of cruise and ballistic missiles, as well as drones that struck civilian centers. Many have been crushed weight of their own homes, dozens wounded. I'm in one of the areas. Rescue crews are carrying out what has become an all-familiar routine of looking for survivors under the rubble.
3: And Hamas says it has dissolved its government in Gaza and is preparing to transfer power to a UN-backed technical committee. This is AP News.
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2: 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In 1847, the town of Wytheville was the center for a convention of railroad delegates from the surrounding areas. The railroad was extremely important during the Civil War due to the town's proximity to the lead mines in Austinville. Today's historical fact is brought to you by Wythe County Genealogical Association and Wythe County Historical Society.
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1: Good evening. I'm WFXR meteorologist Kara Thompson from the Pinpoint Weather Center with your latest Southwest Virginia forecast. Showers and storms will taper off during the evening. Temperatures will fall into the mid-60s under partly cloudy skies. Fog may develop. Afternoon showers and storms are possible for the day ahead, with temperatures rising into the lower 80s. For your full weather forecast, watch WFXR News.
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1: Good evening. I'm WFXR meteorologist Kara Thompson from the Pinpoint Weather Center with your latest Southwest Virginia forecast. Showers and storms will taper off during the evening. Temperatures will fall into the mid-60s under partly cloudy skies. Fog may develop. Afternoon showers and storms are possible for the day ahead, with temperatures rising into the lower 80s. For your full weather forecast, watch WFXR News.
0: 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Give them a call at 227-0924.